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0: man. 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
23: You and I have never met, but I'm willing to bet that there is something you would like to do, but you feel like you can't, that it's too hard, that you don't deserve it. A colleague of mine recently told me about this new book called Brave Shift, 30 Mindset Changes to Transform Your Life. It's written by a woman named Michelle Carrer. Carrer says the one thing most people forget when they set a goal is to attach a reason to it. Having that reason is big, because when you don't want to do something that's necessary to reach your goal, you can go back to your reason to find the motivation you need. Try to frame your goal as something you want to achieve, as opposed to being a bad part of yourself that you want to change. That will make you more likely to succeed, as will asking for help. All of us need it, and it makes people feel good to help you achieve your goals. I'm Dr. Sanjay Gupta, helping you live a better life.
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The man who created CNN, he created TBS, and he used to own the Atlanta Braves, Ted Turner, has passed away at the age of 87.

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9: You and I have never met, but I'm willing to bet that there is something you would like to do, but you feel like you can't. That it's too hard, that you don't deserve it. A colleague of mine recently told me about this new book called Brave Shift, 30 Mindset Changes to Transform Your Life. It's written by a woman named Michelle Carrer. Carer says the one thing most people forget when they set a goal is to attach a reason to it. Having that reason is big, because when you don't want to do something that's necessary to reach your goal, you can go back to your reason to find the motivation you need. Try to frame your goal as something you want to achieve, as opposed to being a bad part of yourself that you want to change. That will make you more likely to succeed, as will asking for help. All of us need it, and it makes people feel good to help you achieve your goals. I'm Dr. Sanjay Gupta, helping you live a better life.
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Here's Guns N' Roses' Paradise City on 104.5 WJJK. 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

J.J. Cale. Well, there won't be a Triple Crown winner this year. Golden Tempo, who just won the Kentucky Derby, is not entering the Preakness Stakes. Golden Tempo is the third Derby winner in the past 5 years not to enter the Preakness.

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4: You know, one of the weirder things I've seen on social media lately is parents feeding their babies butter. Like whole sticks of butter. They swear that it helps them feel fuller after meals and get a good night's sleep, among other things. There's actually something to this. You know, butter is full of fat, which a rapidly growing infant needs, but eating butter all the time results in, quote, boxing out other important nutrients they need as well. Spokesperson for the Academy of Nutrition and Dietetics told us she recommends half a teaspoon to a teaspoon melted and then added to a puree. Or as they get older, you can drizzle oil or melted butter over cooked vegetables, she told us. We never say just give butter by itself, and it's not the only source of fat she would recommend. Avocados, hummus, fish, they are great sources of fat as well, and also great foods to introduce. I'm Dr. Sanjay Gupta, helping you live a better life.
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10: A better life with Dr. Sanjay Gupta.
11: So-called super agers, they are an enviable segment of the population. People who are older than 80, whose brains function like someone a fraction of their age. It's true, a lot of these people have genetics on their side, but more and more research is bearing out the idea that people who practice good brain health also slow their cognitive decline. Dr. Richard Isaacson, a pioneer in the Alzheimer's space, told us that, quote, his studies have found lifestyle changes including diet, exercise, reducing stress and optimizing sleep, along with managing vascular risk factors with certain medications, can actually help grow brain areas and also reduce telltale signs of Alzheimer's, such as tau tangles and amyloid plaques. What else helps? Staying social, surrounding yourself with family and friends, and maybe even volunteering for a real sense of purpose. I'm Dr. Sanjay Gupta, helping you live a better life.
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104.5 WJJK, the Top Gun movies, Top Gun and Top Gun Maverick, will be back in theaters for a week. A week from today, on May 13th, to celebrate Top Gun's 40th anniversary. 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

104.5 WJJK. The Pacers' Andrew Nembhard is going to be riding in the fastest seat in sports this Saturday at the Speedway for the Santiago Grand Prix. He will be in the passenger seat for a few...

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0: There's Poison on 104.5 WJJK and on the free WJJK app. I'm Steve Mann. I appreciate you listening tonight. And all it takes is four digits in the correct order to win you $100,000. 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

0: Westfield, McCordsville, New Pal, and Carmel. 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
2: When it comes to the myriad reasons people don't get enough exercise, psychologist Diana Hill has heard them all. She's the author of a new book with a great title, I Know I Should Exercise, But. On a recent episode of my podcast, Chasing Life, Hill told me the number one reason people don't exercise is because they don't feel like they have enough time. She told us that she encourages people she works with to shift from an either-or mindset to a both-and mindset. Hill herself uses time at her son's baseball game to walk around the field cheering him on instead of sitting on the sidelines. She also recommends setting up your space at home, at work, in the car to facilitate movement. So every night before I go to bed, I lay out my workout clothes next to my bathroom sink so they are waiting there for me as a good reminder. I'm Dr. Sanjay Gupta, helping you live a better life.
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7: A Better Life with Dr. Sanjay Gupta.
8: In recent years, scientists have really dialed up the urgency to understand PFAS. Sometimes referred to as forever chemicals because of how long they take to break down. The latest study found these chemicals may be aging men in their 50s and 60s a bit faster than men who are younger or older or women of any age. Experts we talked to said the accumulation of PFAS may lower testosterone levels in men, impair sperm quality, and increase risks of testicular and kidney cancer. Women, it seems, just seem to be able to clear PFAS faster. Now, whether you're a man or a woman, trying to limit your exposure is a great idea. Three ways to do that. Filter your drinking water. Don't use non-stick cookware like Teflon, and avoid fast food packaging, which are sometimes coated with these chemicals. I'm Dr. Sanjay Gupta, helping you live a better life.
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18: All right, here's our Facebook question of the day. 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

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This song is being used in a weird Uber Eats commercial where a man dressed as a banana and a woman dressed as grapes start making out in public. 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

All right, we're on the downside of the week now. That's a wrap for me on 104.5 WJJK. I'm Steve Mann. Thank you for making us a part of your night tonight. Have a great rest of your night, a great Thursday. I will talk to you again tomorrow at 7 o'clock.

said, girls just want to have fun. 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
21: Sometimes you can tell a lot about what someone wants to do offline by looking at what they do online. Let me tell you about Pinterest's first parenting trend report. Pinterest is a huge platform. They have 600 million monthly users, 80 billion searches per month. The report found a shift from the iPad kid era to now, when parents are actually more interested in real-world adventures and hands-on activities. The Global Trends and Insights lead at Pinterest told us families are thoughtfully designing childhoods rooted in creativity, intention, and meaningful experiences. One psychologist we spoke to said he sees this as a reflection of parents' desire to build core capacities in their children: resilience, curiosity, self-regulation, empathy. These things don't grow automatically, but are built through lived experience. I'm Dr. Sanjay Gupta, helping you live a better life.

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5: A better life with Dr. Sanjay Gupta.
6: We are finally starting to learn more things we can do to keep our brains sharp as we age. A lot of people think crossword puzzles or Sudoku might do the trick, but the science doesn't really bear that out. What one recent study found, though, was that a certain type of brain training seems to have a significant impact on cognition as we get older. It wasn't memory or even problem-solving tasks that moved the needle. It was an interactive computerized game that tested the ability to recognize two separate images in faster and faster sequences. It's what we call a task of divided attention, in which you don't have a conscious strategy on how to improve. That's according to the study's lead author. You're just trying to do the best you can to figure out how to divide your attention. Now, the game in this study was called Double Decision, if you want to find it and try it out yourself. I'm Dr. Sanjay Gupta, helping you live a better life.
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14: Good Thursday morning. Taking a look at a pretty decent inbound as well as decent road conditions. Travel time, southbound 465, I-69 down to I-74. This is on the east side, 10 minutes. And on the west side, northbound 465, I-70 to the Dogleg, 865 is a 15-minute travel time. 20 minutes out of Boone County, southbound 65, State Road 47 to 465 on the northwest side. Have safe travels. I'm Joni Michaels with your Right Now Traffic.
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10: Partly sunny and mainly dry today with high temperatures in the lower 60s. A few spotty showers are possible this evening, and we'll see temperatures fall to the mid-40s early Friday morning. A few spotty showers are possible early in the day tomorrow, and high temperatures will climb to the mid-60s.

0: telling you right now, Steve Miniman, they got the right idea. Take the money and run. 104.5 WCHK. 6:19. Top three things you need to know this morning in less than 90 seconds. Yeah, let's take the money and run. Talking about our Crack the Code contest presented by Peterman Brothers. Inside of our studios, we have a vault that has $100,000 in it. A four-digit code, anything between 0000 and 9999 inclusive, could potentially open it. I mean, there is a code. I have no idea. They won't trust me with that envelope. Heck, now that I think about it, that envelope is probably inside the vault. We give you three chances weekdays, 7, 10, 12, 10, and 4, 10. So, yeah, got to be playing next hour. Go ahead. Well, how would you use the money? You don't have to be responsible. I know we all want to pay down debts, right, to take care of bills. No, no, no. Instead, let the mind wander. Story number two, well, it is a sad day in the world of entertainment. The godfather of cable news, one Ted Turner, sadly passed away yesterday. After battle with Lewy body dementia, he was 87. And you think about CNN, right? Cable itself has happened because of Ted Turner. Cartoon Network, TBS, the Turner Classic Movies, all of that. He was certainly bigger than cable. He was a billionaire, a philanthropist. You remember him, obviously, with the Atlanta Braves, a former owner. Married to Jane Fonda. I mean, we'll just, again, be thinking about how many ways that he became larger than life in, like I said, so many facets. But, again, Ted Turner passing away. And finally, number three, getting ready for our Indiana Fever. Their season kicks off this coming Saturday. Dallas Wings, this is going to be a great matchup. They played a couple preseason games together. Wings are a good team. However, we have the ace in our hand. Ms. Caitlin Clark, healthy and back. So, yeah, this Saturday, Gainbridge Fieldhouse, downtown, ready for our Fever. Tip off at 1.
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2: Taking a quick look at the Thursday inbound, travel times are growing. Northbound 65, State Road 44, Franklin to 465 at 15 minutes. 20 minutes right now out of Hendricks County. Eastbound 70, State Road 39 to 465. And across the north side of 465, westbound 465, I-69 over to 865 is 15 minutes. Have safe travels. I'm Joni Michaels with your right now traffic.
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0: Dire Straits, Money for Nothing, your chicks for free. 104.5 WCHK, and that money actually could be yours. To the tune of $100,000, crack the code contest. Yeah, opportunity just around the corner. Matter of fact, what? I can't do the math. It's too early. 7:10. Let's just say that. Hey, on yesterday's show, we were talking about... This is a silly little viral video that totally had people taking both sides. Basically, it was a young man, it probably looked like he was 18, 19 years old, getting ready to jump in his vehicle and take a ride with his girlfriend, same age, and with the young man's mother. So here the video shows the girlfriend. She is getting ready to get in the front passenger side seat. The mom sees that and says, I'm not sitting in the back. And she's annoyed. She says, get up. Get up. I'm riding in the passenger side, in the front. To which there's this back and forth. And so you have people weighing in. All right, so what's the proper etiquette? Okay, I think most of us were raised with manners. But you look at that video and you say, yeah, the girlfriend should have been in the back, period. We're assuming that the young man drove, right? He's being the gentleman, maybe taking mom out. Maybe going out to lunch. Who knows where they were going? Doesn't matter. But the fact that some people are saying, no. It's not, it doesn't mean anything. It's not like she was an elderly woman, so why can't she sit in the back? Why can't the young lady and the boyfriend, why can't they enjoy some time up front? To which we had a lot of text messages yesterday. We had a couple of phone calls as well.
1: That is ridiculous. My daughter would never do that. What would happen would be I would drive and I would put both of them in the back seat. If they started arguing with me, I wouldn't take them anywhere.
2: If mom don't want to drive and the son does, be a gentleman. Open the door for mom and girlfriend. Let them get in the car. Then you pile in the back seat and just keep your mouth shut.
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4: Good morning. Taking a look at the Thursday inbound. For the most part, it's smooth travels. Looking at some busier travel times, southbound 69, State Road 109 to 37 is 20 minutes. And westbound 70, State Road 9 to 465 on the east side. That's out of Hancock County. About a 20-minute trip. And looking heavier on the east side, northbound 465, Pendleton Pike to 56th Street. Have safe travels. I'm Joni Michaels with your Right Now Traffic.
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into our Thursday morning. Human Nature, Michael Jackson, 104.5 WJJK. Good morning to you. It's Greg Browning. I know for a lot of MJ fans wondering if the rumors are true that there could be a second film, a second biopic, if you will, because there were a lot of questions, a lot of his life that was not shared in the first film that is still doing very well at the box office. All right, as we carry on, let's switch gears because Foreigner and Skynyrd got the big Double Trouble, Double Vision tour. We want to send one winner and a guest to see them live in the city of your choice. 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Get qualified. Here's what you do. Text this hour's national keyword, Skynyrd, S-K-Y-N-Y-R-D. Text Skynyrd to this number, 95819. Good luck from WJJK. 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

Chris Down, that's Here Without You at 104.5 WJJK. Greg Brown, and glad to be with you. As we got our Thursday morning moving into our 7 o'clock hour now, and how about it? $100,000. It's our new contest, Crack the Code, presented by Peterman Brothers. A four-digit code can potentially open up the vault. What if this was this next time we play here in just a few minutes? Can you? I will lose my mind. I know you will as well. But think for just a moment. Spending that money, not necessarily on paying down the bills. Daydream. Go ahead. Let yourself be crazy. I'm giving you permission. I'm begging you. What would you do with 100 grand? We're going to play next after Dexy's Midnight Runners. Sit tight.

0: even nicer right now. Time to play our new contest, Crack the Code. A four-digit code between 0000 and 9999 inclusive. It can be any order, doesn't matter. It can be your birthday. It can be an old address that you had way back when. Doesn't matter. Four numbers. What's it going to be? Because if it opens up our vault, if you crack the code, that's going to be an awfully nice payday of $100,000. 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
2: Good morning. Checking on that inbound, a big delay on the northeast side of 465. It is crash-related. Northbound 465 and I-69, where the two right lanes are blocked. It's been backing past Pendleton Pike, and at this point, 30-minute delays. Much busier northbound 65 Raymond getting into the south split, as well as that west side northbound 465 around I-74 up to 56th Street. Have safe travels. I'm Joni Michaels with your Right Now Traffic.
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2: Partly sunny and mainly dry today with high temperatures in the lower 60s. A few spotty showers are possible this evening, and we'll see temperatures fall to the mid-40s early Friday morning. A few spotty showers are possible early in the day tomorrow, and high temperatures will climb to the mid-60s.
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Jump on Eileen and Dexy's Midnight Runners. Whether you're running, walking, chasing the kids out of the house, trying to, get them on to school on time, be sure and download and listen with the 104.5 WJJK app. 7-Eleven. It's Greg Browning. Happy to be here. And 62 our high later today. Partly sunny. So looking for a nice day in the neighborhood. 38 degrees for you in Mooresville. Let's make it.

0: ironically, today is National Tourism Day. So, yeah, a little jet setting to Africa with Toto. Sounds mighty fine. 104.5 WJJK 720. It's Greg Browning. All right. Phone lines blew up this morning. We got Melissa, lovely Melissa from Greenfield, joining us to play Crack the Code, presented by Peterman Brothers. When your code works. And I have full faith it will. This is going to be the time. $100,000, that's the grand prize. What would you do with that kind of money?
1: I will pay my family's bills off and retire, probably.
0: I like both of those ideas. I'm pulling for you.
1: All right.
0: Melissa, it can be any number between 0000 and 9999, inclusive, any order. What are your four digits?
1: 0488.
0: 0488, and what's the significance of those numbers?
1: That is the birth date of my son that I lost 8 years ago.
0: I'm very sorry for your loss, and that is, yeah, that's, I'm sure, a very special number to you. So,
1: it is.
0: Fingers crossed. Are you ready?
1: Yes.
0: Let's go. Unfortunately, Melissa, it's not what I wanted to deliver, the news that you didn't crack the code, but you can still play. I hope you make it through again.
1: All right. Thank you for your time.
0: You are quite welcome. Hey, she tried. She tried. 0488 did not work. Make a note of that. 1210, Steve Stewart. He's going to have your next chance to crack the code.

0: That is a song you truly can appreciate when you got it cranked up there with your smart speaker. You say, Alexa, play 104.5 WJJK. You're going to get Spin Doctors. You're going to get all of the goodness that we deliver to you 24-7. 725. And howdy, howdy. It's Greg Browning. Today's high expected 62, partly sunny. Not a bad day. A little chilly to start off with, though. Brownsburg coming in at a crisp 37 degrees. This has happened to probably most of us, to where you have to call customer service. Let's say it's your bank or your insurance or whoever, because you've moved, right? You have to give them the information, go through a bunch of hoops. Hey, here's a question. What if you're the Pope? What if you're the Pope actually had to do this? He had to call his bank's customer service line because he had to change his address when he was elected. Vatican City was his new address. Pope Leo XIV. So this story came up recently. It was a priest that was very close to Pope Leo. And so he shared the story because it is pretty funny. Again, you think about it. Someone of that stature, don't they have personal assistants to handle their banking for them? That's like if Pope Leo, would he run down to Kroger and get a gallon of milk, you know, because he's running low? No, he has people to do that. But 2 months into being the Pope, Pope Leo, again, personally called his bank to change his phone number and the address to the Vatican. So they go through all the security questions. Now, the woman on the customer service line, she said, you're going to need to come down to the bank in person to make those changes. To which, that's right, the Pope, he said, would it matter to you if I told you I'm Pope Leo? Yes, he went there and he pulled the Anchorman line.
1: I don't know how to put this, but I'm kind of a big deal.
0: Here's the only problem. It didn't work. She hung up on the Pope. I absolutely would have loved to have seen the look on Pope Leo's face. Hello? Hello? And now she's the woman that will forever be known as the customer service rep that hung up on the Pope.
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3: Good morning. Checking on that inbound. A big delay on the northeast side of 465. It is crash related. Northbound 465 and I-69, where the two right lanes are blocked. It's been backing past Pendleton Pike, and at this point, 30-minute delays. Much busier northbound 65 Raymond getting into the south split, as well as that west side northbound 465 around I-74 up to 56th Street. Have safe travels. I'm Joni Michaels with your Right Now traffic.
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0: just an amazing voice. But did you know, before Billy Ocean struck it big, he was actually a tailor in a London shop. Yes, he actually, again, sold different suits, even worked at a company installing windshield wiper blades. Can you imagine? Hey, Billy Ocean, I saw him on this latest music video. Hey, just put on my wiper blades. Good morning to you, 104.5 WCHKA 740. Just a little useless information for you.
1: It's time for entertainment news, because laughing and crying at celebrity trauma burns calories. Here's Greg Browning.
0: This is pretty darn cool. Two of the sons of KISS members, they have started a band of sorts, just did their first live show. I'm talking about Gene Simmons and Paul Stanley's boys, Nick and Evan. And so they are going by Stanley Simmons. That's their name. Take a listen. They've actually, I'm kind of liking their music. As I said, just did their first show. Body, no, is it, which one am I doing here? I got two of their music videos posted on my blog. I think this one is called Dancing While the World is Ending. Take a listen. All right, so again, this is somebody shooting the video from their phone. You can't exactly hear their vocals entirely, but I am loving the fact that they're following in their dad's footsteps, and that their dads didn't just say, hey, whatever you need. I mean, clearly they helped them, but they're letting them play these smaller venues and work their way up. Check out my blog. Again, I got it posted for you on our Facebook page. Two of their music videos, and they have details about releasing an upcoming album. But can you imagine learning to play guitar or singing, and your dads are from one of the most famous rock and roll bands in history? That's like if you wanted to play basketball and your dad or grandpa is Larry Bird. Story number two this morning. This is not a big surprise, but unfortunately, major musical acts such as Post Malone, Meghan Trainor, and others canceling or delaying their tours due to what they're calling blue dot fever. Have you heard of this blue dot fever? It's fan slang for widespread unsold seats shown as blue dots on Ticketmaster venue maps. Now, some artists are saying, well, it's work-life balance, scheduling conflicts. That's why, you know, we're not getting all of these concerts sold out. Could it be the ticket prices? One analysis found average ticket price. Just take a guess. What do you think this year's average ticket price is? $144. So that's not even taking into consideration if you're traveling, if you got to get a hotel, you're going out to eat, you maybe get a t-shirt for $50 after the concert. Industry experts, they say the pricing has become unsustainable and there are way too many bands and artists wanting to tour, right? They're cha-ching. They're wanting to get paid. That's why you can count on us. We are giving away so many concert tickets. We will continue to do that with Two Ticket Tuesday. You want to go for free, you got to keep it here at 104.5 WJJK.
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2: Taking a look at the inbound, it's pretty much stopped traffic on the east side of 465 due to the crash northbound 465 at I-69 in Benford. The two right lanes are blocked, but the backup is to I-70. You're into 45-minute delays at this time. Again, this is on the east side of 465. Heavy on the northwest side right now with westbound 465 Michigan Road over to 865. Have safe travels. I'm Joni Michaels with your right now traffic.
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got our reservations made for Hotel California. 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Hey there, it's Greg Browning on this National Tourism Day. So it's our Facebook question of the morning. Name that one place that you visited that you, to this day, absolutely love. A lot of great comments, such as Tiffany Dixon. She said, currently, I'm in Washington, D.C. with my daughter's 8th grade class. So much to see. Can you imagine being a chaperone for a bunch of 8th graders? Hey, good luck, young lady.

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0: Yes, the Cars sounded mighty fine, shaking things up here on an early Thursday morning, 8:02. You got it dialed in, 104.5 WJJK. Crack the code, win $100,000. 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So think for a second. You win 100 grand. What are you doing with it?
1: I will pay my family's bills off and retire probably.
0: See, you got big plans for it. 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Keep track of the codes. 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All right, so take your lunch break. Steve Stewart's got your next opportunity. 12:10 is

0: Happy belated birthday to that fella right there, one of the greatest of all time when it comes to old-time rock and roll, Bob Seger. Why do you get somebody like that for his birthday? The man has everything. I can't even begin to imagine. You would just probably want to take him out for ice cream. I don't know. Hey, if it's your birthday, happy birthday to you. Thank you for letting me spend some time with you. I'll be upfront and honest. I didn't get you anything. Other than this, the show, you're welcome. Thank you, by the way, for having us on 104.5 WCHK. It's Greg Browning today, partly sunny, 62, currently 42 degrees for you in Danville. This popped up online recently. I thought this was really interesting. See if you can relate. What societal norm do you no longer buy into? All right, such as this one. Somebody wrote in saying, we're not having an expensive wedding. Instead, they use the money to buy a house. So very smart. Do you remember back in the day? And you probably attended at least one or two big weddings where they pull out all the stops. I had a mobile DJ business when I was much younger. And I DJed hundreds of weddings. And I always thought, this is such a waste of money. I gladly took their money. And it was one hell of a party. But let's face it, you're getting married, you got a 50-50 chance it's even going to last. Number two, again, this is what societal norm have you decided you're no longer going to buy into? A woman wrote, my husband and I, we have separate bedrooms. We have for years, and we get the best sleep. Again, got a lot of friends that I know. A lot of family members do the same thing. Now you still have those diehard lovebirds that they want to hear the other person snoring in the middle of the night. Good for you. How about it? This is my favorite one that I've seen. This person wrote, I often sit on a train with my phone in my pocket, no AirPods, just staring out the window. They went on to say, I firmly believe boredom is an enriching experience. I'm going to repeat that. I firmly believe boredom is an enriching experience. Think about how busy we are today. So if you're traveling somewhere on a train, just staring out. Just maybe your mind is wandering. I want to hear from you this morning. You can text or call the show, 317-228. Is that our phone number, 317? Back up a second. I was daydreaming. 317-921-1045. I'm sorry. Again, what is a societal norm that you've said I no longer buy into? Again, text or call the show while I go find my brain.
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2: Good Thursday morning. Taking a look at the inbound. The big problem is still on the northeast side with that crash. Northbound 465, I-69 Benford. The two right lanes remain blocked. Backing to I-70 on the east side. So you're into an hour delay at this time. Westbound 70, Keystone Roll brake tapping into the north split. And we are seeing heavier traffic around the airport now on the inbound for I-70 and Ronald Reagan Parkway. Have safe travels. I'm Joni Michaels with your Right Now Traffic.
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15: Partly sunny and mainly dry today with high temperatures in the lower 60s. A few spotty showers are possible this evening, and we'll see temperatures fall to the mid-40s early Friday morning. A few spotty showers are possible early in the day tomorrow, and high temperatures will climb to the mid-60s.

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1: That incredible voice of Whitney Houston. At 104.5 WHJK 822. Question I saw, and we were just talking about this, it popped up online. What societal norm do you no longer buy into? Thanks to Trish in Plainfield. She texts the show. She said, Greg, I've got grandkids. I no longer give them birthday money. Instead, I make a donation to a charitable cause in their name and tell them about this, trying to teach them. She said, they got way too many toys as it is. Well,

0: was just telling you this morning during entertainment news that the price of concert tickets, the average price, $144. And that doesn't take into consideration if you have to travel, right? You got your hotel, the expenses. No. Instead, you want to see, there was Sammy Hagar with Van Halen. How would you like to see Sammy on us winning a pair of tickets when they come here this summer to play Ruloff Music Center? 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Right at the top, you will see the contest tab. All right, let's go. Time is 8:27, thereabouts. Partly sunny today, warming up 62 right now, 42 degrees. For you in beautiful Avon, Indiana. So I'm playing the Jetsons theme because this next story makes me absolutely think of the future that's now here. Imagine being able to just think, and that would instantly go to a text message, or you could write anything. You no longer have to tap on your keyboard. Instead, you just think it. This is insane. It is a new beanie, a new type of hat that will allow you to read. It will read your thoughts, in essence. This is insane that that kind of technology, I guess I'm not totally surprised that it is here. Is it called Sabi, S-A-B-I? They use all these tiny sensors inside of the beanie hat. And so then, the wearable, it can act as a brain-to-computer interface. Translates your thoughts into text on a separate device. How about this? They say the device can apparently populate words on a screen at a rate of about 30 words per minute. The only problem, let's face it, we don't always have pure thoughts. So, well, sometimes whatever you're thinking, imagine that gets text out. That could be dangerous. Yes. Check it out, though. This really is cool. And again, it's that type of technology no longer in the future. You can see it for yourself. That video is on my blog, posted on our Facebook page this morning.
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2: Good morning. Checking on a busy Thursday inbound, starting on the east side, northbound 465 between I-70 and Fall Creek. That's about a 30-minute delay from an earlier crash just north of that. Also an accident westbound 70 and Arlington if you're headed into the downtown area. Crashes at Rockville Road and Country Club on the west side, 79th and Sunnyside. That's over on the northeast side. I'm Joni Michaels with your Right Now traffic.
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0: killer sound of Queen. Love, love, love it. 104.5 WTJK. Nice to be with you. It's Greg Browning. Love for you to give us a follow, a like on social media. Are you doing that?
1: Huh?
0: Facebook, Instagram, and X. Get with it. All right. This is something, this next story, something we can all relate to. Have you ever gone to a restaurant and you just feel like they were a little skimpy? Maybe you ordered a pizza, just didn't have enough toppings. This happens to me all the time. And I'm not a prima donna. It's one of those things, I'm a paying customer. It's like, come on. Chipotle, they have made news recently. Matter of fact, their CEO, he has stepped up because Chipotle, I guess, is one of many different restaurants accused of shrinkflation, charging more for less. But their CEO says, quote, just ask for a little more. He says, I want my customers to say, oh, that's too big. That's what she said. His name is Scott Boatwright. And he says, if you're unsatisfied, again, ask for a little more. He says this, quote, if you want more, just ask the team member. I promise you, no one is going to say no. He went on to say this. I tell my team all the time, put as much food in that bowl and burrito as you possibly can. He says, not necessarily maybe the same for guacamole. Their guac is very good at Chipotle. But imagine that, though. You go to a restaurant, and even if it is Chipotle, and you're standing there watching them make that, and if it does seem a little skimpy, if you say, hey, Larry, can you maybe add a little more chicken to that? Or what, cheese, whatever it happens to be. This is very refreshing to hear a CEO say that. Now, it's the follow-through that we all know, right? It's one thing for the CEO to say it, because it gets this type of media attention. It's another thing for them to follow through. I'm just curious, have you ever done this? Have you ever done this and either got pushback, maybe from the server, or did they go ahead and oblige? Even if you're sitting there at the table and you wouldn't say that to the server, right? Because then you think they go back in the kitchen. What happens? Are they going to spit in your food? Any restaurant. I'm not saying anyone in particular. But that's a fear of some people. 317-921-1045. Text into the show this morning or call in. Have you ever asked for a little more when ordering food at a restaurant?
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3: Good morning. Taking a final look at this inbound improvement on that east side, northbound 465, I-69. The crash is gone, but you're still into some stop-and-go traffic. Northbound 465, Washington Street to Pendleton Pike. That's about a 20-minute delay. Heads up for a crash westbound 70 in Arlington if you're headed downtown from the east side. Also accident, 79th and Sunnyside on the northeast side. Rockville Road and Country Club, that crack-up is on the west side. Have safe travels. Enjoy the sunshine. I'm Joni Michaels with your Right Now Traffic.
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21: There's something I'd like to talk to you about today, something that's been circulating on the internet that's become a real problem. Deep fake videos of me endorsing products that I've never even heard of and I have no relationship with whatsoever. Let me tell you clearly, these videos are scams. They are designed to take your money. Now, a couple things you should keep in mind. If something sounds too good to be true, it probably is. When you look at these videos, if they don't seem natural, if there's something off about them, the audio or the video, it's probably AI generated. And if you come across something that does pique your interest, see if you can find evidence of it from other sources. I promise you this, if I discover something incredible that you need to know about, I'm going to talk about it somewhere that you can easily find, not on some shady social media site. I'm Dr. Sanjay Gupta, helping you live a better life.
0: From a business and, oh, it just happens to be a restaurant. Let's take the bacon. Back we are on the show talking about when you're out to eat at a restaurant, much like the story of the CEO of Chipotle says, hey, if you're not satisfied, just ask for a little more when they're making your burrito. So I wanted to know, have you done this when you've been out? Cynthia texted into the show. She said, Greg, when I go out to eat, I always have to order extra salad dressing for my salad. Seems like they give you a huge salad, but a tablespoonful of dressing. That's a good example, right? Always feels like, yeah, the middle and bottom layers. Naked, nothing. Thank you, my dear. Bill Collins right now, in the air tonight at 104.5 WJJK.

0: incredible behind the mic and on the drums. There's Phil Collins. WJJK. Good morning.
1: Good morning, Greg. How are you doing today, sir?
0: All right, amigo. How are you?
1: Not too bad. How about the butter on that popcorn?
0: Oh, no kidding. Now, have you asked for more, though?
1: Oh, hell yeah. Oh, yeah. Who cares? You know, if you're worried about it being unhealthy, then you probably should be, you probably should have snuck in some veggies.
0: Right. Absolutely. And that's not a snack when you go to the movie theater. Let's face it, the kid behind the counter at the movie theater, yeah, they're going to give you all the butter you want for that popcorn.

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Unlike in the thinking there behind Whitesnake, here I go again. 104.5 WJJK. Because it ties into our contest, Crack the Code. You win $100,000. Yeah, you can go the solo route. We can help you build that moat around your home if you are tired with the riffraff. Next chance to crack the code coming up at 12:10. Then this afternoon, 4:10, presented by our friends at Peterman Brothers.

0: Enjoying a little irony this morning with Alanis Morissette. Maybe you're doing that with your tablet. Got your laptop opened up. Pretending to work, that's fine, but you can stream us online at 1045wjjk.com. 9:10, and happy Thursday to you. We're that much closer to the weekend. Greg Browning at the controls on today's high 62. Partly sunny conditions. Enjoy it. All right. Looks like Southsiders, you're at 48 degrees. This is something that I think most of us can relate to. If you move, you normally have to update information, bank account, utilities, things of that nature. What if you're the Pope? The Pope having to call his bank's customer service line to change the information on his account. This was a story that was shared recently by a priest that was very close to, again, this is Pope Leo the 14th. I love this because in the story he shares how this was just 2 months into being the Pope. So Leo personally called his bank to change his phone number and address because now he's at the Vatican. So he calls, he talks to somebody, again, at the bank, going through all the security questions and whatnot. The lady on the other line, the customer service rep, said, I'm sorry, you're going to have to come down to the bank in person to make these changes. To which Pope Leo, he went there, he said, would it matter to you if I told you I'm Pope Leo? So he did a little name dropping, which kind of reminded me of this scene from Anchorman.
1: I don't know how to put this, but I'm kind of a big deal.
0: So that didn't work. She hangs up on him. When you're the Pope, though, don't you have people to handle that for you? Couldn't somebody go down to the bank and say, yeah, His Holiness can't come down today, all right? He's in service, but we need to take care of this. But this woman is now known as the lady that hung up on Pope Leo.
2: Free parking? Yeah, right.
3: Dad, I got a drink.
2: Whoa, whoa, whoa. What?
3: Sun screen's free, too.
2: Yeah, right.
3: This was the best day ever.
2: Yeah, you're right.
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1: Partly sunny and mainly dry today with high temperatures in the lower 60s. A few spotty showers are possible this evening, and we'll see temperatures fall to the mid-40s early Friday morning. A few spotty showers are possible early in the day tomorrow, and high temperatures will climb to the mid-60s.
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John, Paul, George, and Ringo for your listening pleasure this morning. At 104.5 WJJK, race fans coming together, so much excitement, and especially downtown, Saturday, May 23rd, the 500 Festival Parade. Think about it. You got all 33 drivers competing in the race. They will be there. All of the hoopla. I will be one of your MCs. So again, looking forward to seeing you downtown May 23rd.

down to Georgia. He was looking for a soul to steal. 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He was willing to make a deal. 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
1: All right, here's our Facebook question of the day. 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

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Jay Giles Band, they made the 80s awesome with music like that. 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Thank you for letting me tag along. It's Greg Browning. Sad news yesterday. The godfather of cable, Ted Turner, passed away at the age of 87. The founder of CNN, former owner of the Braves. He was married to Jane Fonda. He was worth almost $3 billion. And over his lifetime, he gave away over $1 billion of that.

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that song right there eases my tension every time I hear What a Fool Believes. Love the Doobie Brothers, 104.5 WCHK. Loving that they're going to be here along with Santana June 21st. Now, count me in. I'm definitely going to be there. 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

0: 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Just after 10. Look what the cat dragged in.
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0: Yeah, showtime, go time, rock and roll time. And I know that sign out front says long-haired freaky people need not apply, but I tucked my hair up under my hat and I came in to ask them why. And here I be, a gypsy in the palace, playing with the electricity until 3. Good to have you along for the ride, Stu here, and off to a pretty good start weather-wise, looking good.

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1: Partly sunny and mainly dry today with high temperatures in the lower 60s. A few spotty showers are possible this evening, and we'll see temperatures fall to the mid-40s early Friday morning. A few spotty showers are possible early in the day tomorrow, and high temperatures will climb to the mid-60s. WJJK.

WJJK. So it's National Tourism Day. So here's some fun facts about tourists, sponsored by Lake City Bank. Global tourism reached an estimated 1.52 billion international arrivals last year, a new post-pandemic record. The top three tourist destinations are France, the United States, and Spain, in that order. Sunscreen, phone chargers, and toothbrushes are the top items tourists forget to pack. And finally, the top activities tourists enjoy on vacation are sightseeing, relaxing on the beach, and trying local cuisine.

0: you, JJK. That's Brian Adams with the Summer of 69. So let's talk Lynyrd Skynyrd. Let's talk Foreigner. They're heading out on the road for their Double Trouble, Double Vision tour. It's going to be awesome. We want you to go see it. We want you to go see it at the city of your choice. No kidding. I'm talking about the Lynyrd Skynyrd and Foreigner Fly Away. How cool is this? You get to pick the city where you go see the show, and you'll score flights, hotel, tickets to the show, and well, you'll get backstage to meet both Foreigner and Lynyrd Skynyrd. Sound good? Oh, man, sounds too good to be true. Let's get you registered. You need the national keyword. It's Saturday. S-A-T-U-R-D-A-Y. Text Saturday to 95819 right now to get you registered. Do you notice how I sang that to the Bay City Rollers? Yeah, scared me too. But anyway, the national keyword one more time is Saturday, S-A-T-U-R-D-A-Y. Text Saturday to 95819 and good luck.
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0: 94.5 WJJK. So let's talk about flying. You know when you get at your gate at the airport, but your boarding time is still a long ways off? Hell, most of us get why there's no one working the gate yet, but not this guy. He grabbed the handheld intercom and demanded service. And at one point, a pilot nicely tells him to go to another gate. Check it out.
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0: 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So Mother's Day. This is Sunday. You need gift ideas? No problemo.
1: Need a last-minute Mother's Day gift for Mom? Well, you can't go wrong with the all-new electric remote-control jammer from Jamco. It's a problem as old as time itself. Dad takes control of the television and has forced the family to watch Die Hard so many times you no longer care about the fate of the Nakatomi Building. 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Using 1980s technology of recalled VCRs due to radiation concerns, the new remote-control jammer not only blocks Dad's remote from controlling the TV, it punishes him by making his remote hand slightly numb. How? Well, radiation. And by automatically locking your TV on one station that's guaranteed to make him avoid the remote completely. The Bravo Channel. So while Mom enjoys the reunion of the Real Housewives of Beverly Hills, the rest of the family can revel in Dad's frustrating ability to change the channel. Yippee-ki-yay, Mother, Father. You've been blocked. Thanks to the all-new electric remote control jammer from Jamco. Get one for your mom today. Because next month they're programmed to do exactly the opposite for Father's Day.
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94.5 WJJK. So a round of more or less. What's your guess? Coming up just after 11. So round up your coworkers and get ready to play. I mean, to heck with that work stuff.

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0: Bassett. That's Phil Collins. And don't lose my number. Just after 11, sunshine 52 in Greenwood. And time for a round of More or Less. What's your guess? Today we're talking cars, and the following statement is not true. The average car spends 15% of its lifespan being driven. It's not 15%. 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The average car spends only 15% of its lifespan being driven. It's not 15%. Is that percentage more or less? What's your guess? The answer, coming up in 8 minutes.
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10: Sometimes you can tell a lot about what someone wants to do offline by looking at what they do online. Let me tell you about Pinterest's first parenting trend report. Pinterest is a huge platform. They have 600 million monthly users, 80 billion searches per month. The report found a shift from the iPad kid era to now, when parents are actually more interested in real-world adventures and hands-on activities. The Global Trends and Insights lead at Pinterest told us, families are thoughtfully designing childhoods rooted in creativity, intention, and meaningful experiences. One psychologist we spoke to said he sees this as a reflection of parents' desire to build core capacities in their children: resilience, curiosity, self-regulation, empathy. These things don't grow automatically, but are built through lived experience. I'm Dr. Sanjay Gupta, helping you live a better life.

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1: Partly sunny and mainly dry today with high temperatures in the lower 60s. A few spotty showers are possible this evening, and we'll see temperatures fall to the mid-40s early Friday morning. A few spotty showers are possible early in the day tomorrow, and high temperatures will climb to the mid-60s.
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0: 94.5 WJJK. So, more or less, what's your guess? Walking cars and the following statement is not true. The average car spends 15% of its lifespan being driven. It's not 15%. Is that percentage more or less? What's your guess?
1: Well, I know it can depend on the situation the car is being used for, but in my line of work, it is definitely more.
0: And what exactly is your line of work?
1: Transportation. Thank you. Rock on.
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4: Do I say it's more? It's a lot more.
0: Well, believe it or not, it's actually a lot less. The average car spends only 5% of its lifespan being driven. It spends about 80% of its time parked at home and 15% of its time parked elsewhere. Well,

0: 94.5 WJJK. So I got a question for you. Does what happens in Vegas stay in Vegas? Well, we want you to find out for us with the Goo Goo Dolls Fly Away. The Goo Goo Dolls, they've got a Las Vegas residency on the way, and we want you there out in Vegas on the final night. 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Sound good? Oh, man, it sounds amazing. 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And you'll automatically be registered to possibly win the Goo Goo Dolls Fly Away. 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
5: A better life with Dr. Sanjay Gupta.
6: So-called superagers. They are an enviable segment of the population. People who are older than 80, whose brains function like someone a fraction of their age. It's true, a lot of these people have genetics on their side, but more and more research is bearing out the idea that people who practice good brain health also slow their cognitive decline. Dr. Richard Isaacson, a pioneer in the Alzheimer's space, told us that, quote, his studies have found lifestyle changes including diet, exercise, reducing stress and optimizing sleep, along with managing vascular risk factors with certain medications, can actually help grow brain areas and also reduce telltale signs of Alzheimer's, such as tau tangles and amyloid plaques. What else helps? Staying social, surrounding yourself with family and friends, and maybe even volunteering for a real sense of purpose. I'm Dr. Sanjay Gupta, helping you live a better life.
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I'm talking Kids Day. 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

0: 95 WJJK Aerosmith and Walk This Way here in the Lunchtime Rewind just after 12 noon. And I hear money from Pink Floyd. And when I hear money from Pink Floyd, that means only one thing. 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
12: Partly sunny and mainly dry today with high temperatures in the lower 60s. A few spotty showers are possible this evening, and we'll see temperatures fall to the mid-40s early Friday morning. A few spotty showers are possible early in the day tomorrow, and high temperatures will climb to the mid-60s.
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0: 104.5 WJJK. So let's go. Let's go. Let's go. Hey, WJJK, who's this?
1: This is Sean.
0: Sean, you're caller 10, brother.
1: That's awesome.
0: Dude, that means you get a crack at $100,000 with the Crack the Code contest, sponsored by Peterman Brothers Heating, Cooling, Plumbing, and Electrical. Now, you know what I'm looking for, right?
1: Not 100%, but I'll try.
0: Let me explain it to you. I'm looking for a four-digit code, any four numbers, from 0000 to 9999 inclusive. Any numbers, any order, they can repeat or they can all be different. Well, I'm looking for that four-digit code that's going to open this safe just to my right here in the studio and make you $100,000 richer. So, do you have your four-digit code?
1: Yes.
0: Let me have it, brother.
1: 6501.
0: 6501, correct?
1: Yep.
0: Why is that number lucky? Why is that number going to open this safe, Sean?
1: I just got it in my head, and that was the one I went for.
0: I just had a feeling. I love it. Let's give it a shot. You ready?
1: Yep.
0: Hi, here we go. 6501 and... Sean, that wasn't the four-digit code. But no worries, brother. Next chance to try to win $100,000 with the Crack the Code contest coming up at 4:10 with Taylor J.
1: Appreciate it.

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1: You and I have never met, but I'm willing to bet that there is something you would like to do, but you feel like you can't, that it's too hard, that you don't deserve it. A colleague of mine recently told me about this new book called Brave Shift, 30 Mindset Changes to Transform Your Life. It's written by a woman named Michelle Carrer. Carrer says the one thing most people forget when they set a goal is to attach a reason to it. Having that reason is big, because when you don't want to do something that's necessary to reach your goal, you can go back to your reason to find the motivation you need. Try to frame your goal as something you want to achieve, as opposed to being a bad part of yourself that you want to change. That will make you more likely to succeed, as will asking for help. All of us need it, and it makes people feel good to help you achieve your goals. I'm Dr. Sanjay Gupta, helping you live a better life.
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customer service representatives are rude to you every time you call? Well, you're not alone. Even the Pope got hung up on that story in two songs. If I-

0: 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So true story, the Pope called his bank's customer service line to change the information on his account, and the lady on the other side hung up on him. No kidding. Here's Father Tom McCarthy telling the story.
1: 2 months in, he calls his bank to change his phone number. And so he gets a lady, says, "Yes, ma'am, I'm Robert Prevost. I'd like to change." She asks all the security questions. And then they say, "Oh, I'm sorry, sir. It says here you have to come in person." And he said, "Well, I'm not going to be able to do that. Would it matter to you if I told you I'm Pope Leo?" She hung up on him. Could you imagine being known as the woman who hung up on the Pope?

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Question for you, do you sleep in the same bed with your better half? 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

104.5 WJJK. So it won't be long. Holiday World season opens on May 11th. 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
0: You know how this works. I've got three random statements. Two of them are true. One is false. You need to spot the false statement. Let's see if you can do it. Number one, Barbie, you know, the Barbie doll. If she were a real live person, her measurements would be 39, 23, 30.

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0: Cause I gotta have faith. Ooh, I gotta have faith. Because I gotta have faith,
1: 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Faith that you win this trip to see the Double Trouble Double Vision Tour. That's Lynyrd Skynyrd and Foreigner on tour together this summer. You pick the city, and then we take care of the airfare, the hotel, the tickets to the show, all of that good stuff. Your chance to win right now. It's a trip for two. Text the national keyword Mississippi. Mississippi to 95819 to be entered to win. That keyword to text is Mississippi to 95819. Michael Jackson and Bon Jovi, Kings of the 80s, next.

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1: Good afternoon. Taking another look at the outbound delays on the east side, crash related, northbound 465 at Pendleton Pike. That center lane is blocked and the backup is past I-70. On the south side, a crash, County Line Road and Combs, Arlington Avenue and Brookville Road, a crash on that southeast side. Also recovering from an earlier incident, northbound 65, slow now, stop 11 to 465 on the south side. I'm Joni Michaels with your right now traffic.
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9: A better life with Dr. Sanjay Gupta.
10: So-called superagers, they are an enviable segment of the population. People who are older than 80, whose brains function like someone a fraction of their age. It's true, a lot of these people have genetics on their side, but more and more research is bearing out the idea that people who practice good brain health also slow their cognitive decline. Dr. Richard Isaacson, a pioneer in the Alzheimer's space, told us that, quote, his studies have found lifestyle changes including diet, exercise, reducing stress and optimizing sleep, along with managing vascular risk factors with certain medications, can actually help grow brain areas and also reduce telltale signs of Alzheimer's, such as tau tangles and amyloid plaques. What else helps? Staying social, surrounding yourself with family and friends, and maybe even volunteering for a real sense of purpose. I'm Dr. Sanjay Gupta, helping you live a better life.
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1: I'm telling you, when mom gets home from work tomorrow night, just let her put her feet up. 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

Hey there, it's Greg Browning from The Morning Show. 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

So Forbes magazine says the Indiana Fever is the third most lucrative WNBA franchise. And we are celebrating our girls this weekend. First home game of the season this Saturday. If you're going to go down to the Fever game, stick around a little bit. They're doing a party in the plaza, the first one of the season, right outside Bainbridge Fieldhouse. 104.5 WJJK.

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Last night I dreamed about the TV show Ozark. I hope you have a really good dream and four digits come to you in your sleep and you wake up and you call Greg Browning and you crack the code and you win $100,000. 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

0: Okay. 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She's a mother of six. 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And I have the owner, Erica Jerome, in the studio with me right now. So tell us what you do.
1: So we do a lot of things at Indiana Medical Center. Mostly what we do is going to be body sculpting, body contouring. We do weight loss. We also do skin rejuvenation, skin tightening. So the offer that we have right now is, it's normally $399, but it's for $149 special, and that gets you any body area. So abdomen, arms, thighs, face.
0: Will people see some immediate results?
1: Absolutely. So
0: okay.
1: Typically, we see about a half an inch to 2 inches off of your waistline every time you come in.
0: Oh, really?
1: So
0: okay.
1: You can see that in there. It does help tighten and tone and lift. So if you have that apron, belly kind of hanging out there, it'll help lift it up. Typically, when we do that bottom abdomen area, we tend to see results in the whole midsection. So like your love handles, your back rolls.
0: Girlfriend, you're speaking my language.
1: I'm telling you, I love it. It works great. And then when you tie that in there with somebody that's losing weight, we also do the weight loss shots. And a lot of people are doing that anywhere in a lot of different places. So if you are doing that somewhere, definitely don't want to wait until you've lost 50 pounds and then come see us.
0: Right.
1: Because then it's going to be harder to tighten everything up.
0: Now, all I can see right now is the pool's opening in the
1: Absolutely.
0: Next 2 to 3 weeks. And we're going to be in our bathing suits and our shorts. This is a great time to take advantage of this amazing deal.
1: Every 3 to 10 days. 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So there is flexibility for scheduling there. So you can meet the time frame that works best for you.
0: Awesome. And where are you located?
1: So we have a location in Carmel, we have one in Bloomington, and we have one in Greenwood.
0: So I can't stress this enough. 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
13: A better life with Dr. Sanjay Gupta.
14: We are finally starting to learn more things we can do to keep our brains sharp as we age. A lot of people think crossword puzzles or Sudoku might do the trick, but the science doesn't really bear that out. What one recent study found, though, was that a certain type of brain training seems to have a significant impact on cognition as we get older. It wasn't memory or even problem-solving tasks that moved the needle. It was an interactive computerized game that tested the ability to recognize two separate images in faster and faster sequences. It's what we call a task of divided attention, in which you don't have a conscious strategy on how to improve. That's according to the study's lead author. You're just trying to do the best you can to figure out how to divide your attention. Now, the game in this study was called Double Decision, if you want to find it and try it out yourself. I'm Dr. Sanjay Gupta, helping you live a better life.
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1: Good evening. We'll see a few widely scattered showers around. Not as cold tonight, down to 47. And scattered showers tomorrow morning, then heavy rain late tomorrow, your Friday high at 64. I'm CBS 4 Chief Meteorologist Chris Wright, and you're up to date with the right forecast on 104.5 WJJK.
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6: Getting your heart broken can be really rough. It'll happen to most of us at some point in our lives. It's not just an emotional experience, it's a physical one too. Often described as getting the wind knocked out of you, a knot in your stomach, trouble sleeping. I recently spoke about this with Dr. Yoram Yovel, a psychiatrist and neuroscientist. He was on my podcast, Chasing Life. Now, he told me heartbreak doesn't have to last forever. And while your inclination might be to withdraw, isolate, and shut down, it's often the opposite of what supports healing. One of the things that helps us the most is reconnecting to other people you love. And the reverse is also true, he said. If someone you care about is struggling, don't give up on them. You hold the power to comfort loved ones that are in deep physical or emotional distress. I'm Dr. Sanjay Gupta, helping you live a better life.
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this is the fate of Caitlin Clark. After she retires, I want her to have an after basketball life like Michael Jordan, who still makes $150 million a year in just his Nike endorsement. 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
12: You know, one of the weirder things I've seen on social media lately is parents feeding their babies butter, like whole sticks of butter. They swear that it helps them feel fuller after meals and get a good night's sleep, among other things. There's actually something to this. You know, butter is full of fat, which a rapidly growing infant needs, but eating butter all the time results in, quote, boxing out other important nutrients they need as well. Spokesperson for the Academy of Nutrition and Dietetics told us she recommends half a teaspoon to a teaspoon melted and then added to a puree. Or as they get older, you can drizzle oil or melted butter over cooked vegetables, she told us. We never say just give butter by itself, and it's not the only source of fat she would recommend. Avocados, hummus, fish, they are great sources of fat as well. And also, great foods to introduce. I'm Dr. Sanjay Gupta, helping you live a better life.
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9: All right, here's our Facebook question of the day. 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
0: 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Greg will barely be awake tomorrow morning at 6. 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
18: In recent years, scientists have really dialed up the urgency to understand PFAS, sometimes referred to as forever chemicals because of how long they take to break down. The latest study found these chemicals may be aging men in their 50s and 60s a bit faster than men who are younger or older or women of any age. Experts we talked to said the accumulation of PFAS may lower testosterone levels in men, impair sperm quality, and increase risks of testicular and kidney cancer. Women, it seems, just seem to be able to clear PFAS faster. Now, whether you're a man or a woman, trying to limit your exposure is a great idea. Three ways to do that. Filter your drinking water. Don't use non-stick cookware like Teflon, and avoid fast food packaging, which are sometimes coated with these chemicals. I'm Dr. Sanjay Gupta, helping you live a better life.

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Hey there, it's Greg Browning from The Morning Show. Question for you. Do you sleep in the same bed with your better half? I got into a big argument with a family member of mine. They said that's a thing of the past. 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

104.5 WJJK getting a little bit of everything over the next few days weather-wise. Tomorrow, scattered showers, a high 64. Saturday, a mix of sun and clouds, a high 70. And then back to scattered showers on Sunday with a high of 62.

0: So that lady's website said yesterday she was rushed to the hospital in Portugal to undergo emergency intestinal surgery, but now a Portuguese paper is saying that she was first admitted to the hospital on April 30th for a perforated intestine, moved to ICU, and then placed in a medically induced coma earlier this week to aid her recovery. So I'm sure they'll have updates as they come. 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